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Jonathan Olivares contigo. And right now, la oportunidad de ganarte boletos for Bryan Adams Live at the Moody Center in Austin el 28 de julio. You want to go? Aquí está tu palabra. It's Bryan Adams. Use that talkback feature. Y repite esa palabra, Bryan Adams, as we kick off another beautiful night. San Antonio, feliz Cinco de Mayo. If you're out and about, make sure and drive carefully. Give yourself plenty of time to get to your destination. In the meantime, it must have been love. 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

celebrando contigo. 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

Siempre conectados 24-7. And hoy es, I had the honor to go check out the movie Michael Jackson. Amazing. You're going to love it. Highly recommend it. In the meantime, la música de Selena and Dreaming of You. Somos VIX 96.1. Happy 5 de Mayo.

Al minuto 5 de cada hora, regalando boletos for Bryan Adams Live el 28 de junio en The Moody Center en Austin. Tu palabra ahorita es Moody Center. Abre la aplicación de iHeartRadio, use that talkback feature y así de fácil, you're on your way. 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

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Esta noche, it is going to be mainly cloudy, humid, low of 76. It's going to be a pretty night tonight to relax, escuchar la radio, un vinito, celebrar tu 5 de mayo con nosotros.

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Tu palabra es Austin, así de fácil. Just Austin. Repeat that. And it's your chance to win tickets for Bryan Adams el 28 de junio there at the Moody Center in Austin con Mix 96.1.

Mix 96, uno de tus favoritas de siempre, perfecta para escuchar mientras trabajas. And as you enjoy your night tonight, manejen con mucha precaución. 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And just everybody cruising on 410 right now, con la música a todo lo que da.

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And hoy es San Antonio. 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

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And hey, shout out to everybody listening at work right now. It's Cinco de Mayo. The Tuesday means y'all deserve patience, respect, and some good tips for sure. Eso, bueno, thanks for listening. Somos Mix 96.1. 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

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And then a las 8 is his first shot at $1,000 porque tenemos $1,000. Es mil para tu bill, para los billes. 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Don't forget to join us. 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

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Especially when the Margarita hits. 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

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Hey, I'd love to get to know you, hablar contigo a través de Instagram. Es arroba J-A-Y-Z, that's Jay-Z on the radio. Or on Facebook is J-A-Y-Z, Jay-Z, and then radio. Así de fácil. 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

lluvia de 6-1, tus favoritas de siempre. 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

recientemente I've gone down this rabbit hole about synthesizers y como algunas de las canciones más grandes de los ochentas pues fueron creadas usando simplemente synthesizers, you know, keyboards, como esta la de Toto. 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

Somos San Antonio's Mix 96, uno de tus favoritas de siempre on a Wednesday morning in the middle of 96 minutes commercial free to get your morning going. Here's Casey and JoJo, All My Life.

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Presiona el micrófono rojo y repite esta palabra clave. Bryan Adams. That's Bryan Adams. 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